pretended hard to be. Guess you could say she saw through me and hugged my neck. I came home unexpectedly.

curry. You can cook it in a pot. You can serve it very hot. 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Make it strong like a lion.